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0: 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You're listening to the voice of peace, broadcasting from somewhere in the Mediterranean. And right now, as the sun sets, the voice of peace will shut down its transmission for a period of 30 seconds in memory of all the victims of violence in this region and all over our planet. We hope that you will all join us in a moment of prayer.
1: 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Hey!

To live for today and to love for tomorrow is the wisdom of a fool. Because tomorrow is promised to no one. You see, love is that wonderful thing that the whole wide world needs plenty of. And if you think for one minute that you can live without it, then you're only fooling yourself. Listen, please. I'd like to tell you something that happened to me just the other day.

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And my honey, ram-a-lam-a ding dong, forever. And when I say dip, dip, dip, dip, dip, dip, dip, you know I mean it from the bottom of my boogity, boogity, boogity.

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Peace, love, and good music. 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

0: 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We're here to keep the message of peace in the minds of all our listeners 24 hours a day.
1: Peace is the word.
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Every other girl did they do too much, but this girl mellow. Now in my divine situation, I go use they tell her mellow. Finally, I find what